is an album that plays like a musical travelogue of sorts, inspired by James Joyce's Ulysses. Meldow, along with Larry Grenadier and Jorge Rossi, with Madrid, that great tune, man, I like that. I'm John Devenish, and with that track of music, here we are now, in the third and last hour of this Friday evening's edition of Dinner Jazz. I'm glad you're here. Hope you're enjoying the music. Dinner Jazz goes through until 9. There's a lot of Dinner Jazz music ahead. Some nice highlights in this last hour. We're going to hear from Gregory Porter in the hour. Chick Corea and Gary Burton together. And some Roy Patterson. But right now, we're going to listen to Joe Henderson, listen to the sax player from a recording that's called Porgy and Bess. Henderson with Tommy Flanagan in the band, also including John Schofield, Stefan Harris, Dave Holland, Jack DeJohnette, and Conrad Herwig from Jazz FM 91. This is I Loves You, Porgy.

0: You're listening to Jazz FM 91's Dinner Jazz with Gregory Porter and Chip Crawford featured at the piano with Water Under Bridges, that music from the album Liquid Spirit. Music making before that was Joe Henderson with I Loves You, Porgy. That coming from Porgy and Bess. Henderson with Tommy Flanagan in a band including John Schofield, Stefan Harris, Dave Holland, Jack DeJohnette, and Conrad Herwig. We're going to take a short break here on Dinner Jazz. We'll step back for just a couple of moments when we come back from that. We'll be listening to Chick Corea and Gary Burton featured together from a recording called Crystal Silence. This is some music by the bass player Steve Swallow. The track features just piano and vibes. It's very cool. The tune that's coming up is Arise Her Eyes, and that's next. First these.
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That's the tune, Who Can I Turn To? We heard Canadian guitarist Roy Patterson with that here on Dinner Jazz, music from Atlantic Blues. Roy was along with Terry Clark and Don Thompson. Now, just before that, we were listening to Chick Corea and Gary Burton featured together with the tune Arise Her Eyes. That was music from the album Crystal Silence, that tune written by the bass player Steve Swallow. Here is a nice treat. Now we're going to go back in time to the year 1967 and listen to some music making featuring Sarah Vaughan as recorded in that year. This comes from Sassy Swings Again. Billy Strayhorn's music is what we're going to listen to. That was this tune we're going to hear was an Ellington signature tune. You'll know it, I'm sure. The band includes Bob James, J.J. Johnson, Phil Woods, Benny Golson, Clark Terry, Charlie Shavers, and Freddie Hubbard. Are you ready? From Jazz FM 91, Sarah Vaughan now. This is Take the A-Train.

there's never enough Charlie Parker. You're listening to Dinner Jazz from Jazz FM 91. That was Charlie Parker with April in Paris. That from Charlie Parker with Strings. That track recorded back in 1949, the band conducted by Jimmy Carroll, the band including Buddy Rich, Mitch Miller, Stan Freeman at the piano, and Ray Brown. Music in before that, what a good treat that was, man. Sarah Vaughan with Take the A-Train, that from Sassy Swings Again, and recorded back in 1967. The band including Bob James, J.J. Johnson, Phil Woods, Benny Golson, Clark Terry, Charlie Shavers, and Freddie Hubbard. In just a little bit, we're going to hear from Michael Acapinti and Shine On, the track featuring Lila Bialy at the piano and doing vocals. We're going to hear music from an album called The Universe of John Lennon, track players including Kevin Turcotte, Mark Kelso, and Roberto Acapinti. But just before we listen to the track of music, I want to read you these words of Alice Walker. "Deliver me from writers who say the way they live doesn't matter. I'm not sure a bad person can write a good book. If art doesn't make us better, then what on earth is it for?" From Jazz FM 91, Michael Acapinti and Shine On with Lila Bialy now. This is Beautiful Boy, Darling Boy.

0: as we close in now on time to wrap things up for tonight's Dinner Jazz program and Dinner Jazz shows all through this week. And let me roll some credits and step out of the way of the programming that follows. Some beautiful tracks we heard from Scott Hamilton, sax player, with My Romance. That's the title track of an album Hamilton recorded back in 1995, that music by Rodgers and Hart. That was along with Dennis Irwin, the drummer Chuck Riggs, and piano player Norman Simmons on that track. And in before that, we heard from Michael Acapinti and Shine On, that track featuring Lila Bialy. What a nice treat. Vocalist and piano player on the track. The tune was Beautiful Boy, Darling Boy. That's music from The Universe of John Lennon. I'm John Devenish, and it's just about time for me to go now, and I want to thank you for sharing your evenings with me and with Dinner Jazz. Some sweet musical moments that we got away from the stuff of the days. You need to tune in again. Dinner Jazz runs regularly, Mondays through Fridays, in the evenings from 6 until 9 o'clock. Now, you can always find me to say hello. It's easy. I'm at john@jazz.fm. 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My thanks to Jelani Watson and Glenn Knight for programming and production of Dinner Jazz. Stay tuned following the show tonight. It's Gumbo Kitchen, hosted by my good friend Ronnie Littlejohn. And now these words spoken by Maya Angelou, and these are for you. People will forget what you said, people will forget what you did, but people will never forget how you made them feel. You have a good night and a good weekend.
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7: I could take the trolley uptown through the Garden District, or maybe just a late night stroll along Frenchman Street. Well, it doesn't really matter, because I always end up back at the Gumbo Kitchen.

Jazz FM 91 and Peebles right there. I Can't Stand the Rain, Durando. Before that, Sexy Mama. Durando, not a household name, but a cat from the Bay Area. What I like to call bedroom soul music. We started with Bob Marley and the Wailers from his 1974 masterpiece, Natty Dread. We heard So Ja Say. Welcome, folks. Happy Friday. Welcome to the steaming hot gumbo kitchen. Good to be back. Good to be here. At this age, good to be anywhere, really. Thank you so much for your emails all week long, not just during the show, but all week long if you'd like to say hello. My email, gumbo@jazz.fm. If I'm a little slow getting back to you tonight, it's because I'm busy. I'm doing stuff here. I try. But if not, I'll definitely get back when I leave here tonight or in the morning or whatever. But I read all your emails and respond to them all. Gumbo@jazz.fm. Doing what we do here, folks, till 1 a.m. This is a flawless piece of soul music from a cat named Lee Fields and the Expressions. A song called Never Be Another You. Right here. Gumbo Kitchen, darling.

Esther Phillips right there. Doing a little Gil Scott Heron. Home is Where the Hatred Is. Syl Johnson before that from Chicago. Soul Heaven. And we heard Lee Fields and the Expressions. Never Be Another You. This is the 56th anniversary of the passing of Jimi Hendrix. Jimi died before I was born. But funny thing about Jimi Hendrix, and a lot of these artists, like Otis Redding is another one for me. I mean, Jimi was 27 when he passed, okay? 56 years ago today. But no matter how old I get, Jimi Hendrix will always feel older than me. Do you know what I'm talking about? He was I wouldn't say a kid, but 27 is extremely young. I'm 50, blah, blah, blah, but I feel younger than Jimi, and the same thing goes for Otis Redding. I mean, Jimi didn't look 27, but he was, and Otis Redding, I don't know, I just think of them as men that will always be older than me. I don't know why. Why do you think that is? You know, is it a respect thing? I don't know. I don't know what it is, but Jimi will. I can't believe the guy was 27. He was a member of that 27 club. They call so many of these young, brilliant artists passed away at the age of 27. But anyway, I'm going to be celebrating Jimi Hendrix in the next hour. Got some Jimi music. And I have some pretty great interpretations of Jimi Hendrix music and some clips from folks like Little Richard and John Hammond and Henry Rollins and some Toronto folks talking about what Jimi meant to them. Got a little something for everybody tonight, folks. In the meantime, this is Aaron Neville, Hercules, only in the Gumbo Kitchen, Jazz FM 91.

0: Aaron Neville right there in the Gumbo Kitchen, a song called Hercules, produced by Alan Toussaint. I had Aaron Neville in the Gumbo Kitchen as a guest a couple years ago. I tried for years to get him on. And he a man of few words, Mr. Aaron Neville. It was hard to pull stuff out of him. A strong, silent type, shall we say. Aaron Neville. He was kind of giving me these, not one-word answers, but like I'd say something like, "Man, you know, you grew up in the projects and in New Orleans, and you were a criminal at the time. You were fighting addiction, but you had this beautiful, sweet voice. Where did that come from?" And he said, "I must have been Hercules." And that's it. That's all I got. I'll take it, though, man. Aaron Neville. Oh, yeah. All right, let's take a short break. Come right back. I've got some Stevie Wonder, Roberta Flack, and the late Cassandra Wilson right after this.
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0: That's right, this is the Gumbo Kitchen. My name is Ronnie Littlejohn. And this is the late Cassandra Wilson, who passed away on September 2nd of this year at the age of 70. This is Cassandra with guitarist Kevin Bright. Now, Walter Van Afro told me that Kevin Bright told him they recorded this song in a studio with the studio door open and the microphones picked up all the crickets and the outdoor nighttime noises. And as they were recording this song, Kevin Bright on the resonator guitar, Kevin said it was just, you knew when you were doing it that magic was being created. Have a listen to this. Cassandra Wilson Harvest Moon, and the Gumbo Kitchen, Jazz FM 91.

Kaz FM 91, sort of a euphoric anthem right there. Stevie Wonder from his masterpiece, Songs in the Key of Life. And I understand Stevie Wonder is taking that album on the road. Let me Google this right here. Tour. Stevie Wonder's going on tour. I don't know if he's coming to Toronto. Okay, October the 13th. He's in Birmingham, UK, France, Copenhagen. Okay. So then he comes to North America, New York, November 19th, Chicago on the 21st, Washington, Detroit. Okay, so he's coming sort of near here. He's going to be in Detroit on December 8 and 9 at the Fox Theater, two-night homecoming stand in his hometown. And I understand that he is celebrating the 50th anniversary of that masterpiece album, Songs in the Key of Life. Stevie's 76 years old. He still sounds like he's 21. So, might be. That's a great album, Songs in the Key of Life. So I think, yes, I saw him celebrate that album a few, maybe 10 years ago, something like that. I guess it would have been maybe, I don't know, what? The 40th anniversary? I don't know, but it blew my mind. So go check out Stevie Wonder. Hey, do you remember in the late 80s, a singer by the name of Terence Trent D'Arby? He had a huge hit with a song called Wishing Well. Another one was Sign Your Name, Dance Little Sister. Had to be my favorite soul singer. He still is my favorite soul singer. Going back to the late 80s, man, still. What a voice. He was compared to Sam Cooke a lot. He was a little arrogant, though. He told people that his debut album, The Hard Line, according to Terence Trent D'Arby, as it was called, he said it was better than Sgt. Pepper's by the Beatles. Great way to ruin your career. Compare yourself to the Beatles. Anyway, folks didn't like that, and record sales kind of went downhill for Terence Trent D'Arby. He changed his name to Sananda Maitreya. Still making music, still touring. I had him on the show a couple times. A true thrill. This is Sananda Maitreya, who you may remember as Terence Trent D'Arby, doing some Beatles right here. His first musical memory was the Beatles. I Want to Hold Your Hand. This is Sananda. To my favorite Beatles song from my favorite Beatles album, Hard Day's Night. This is If I Fell, Jazz FM 91.

Sananda Maitreya right there, formerly Terrence Trent D'Arby doing the Beatles, If I Fell. All right, everyone calm down. Emails are coming through. He's your favorite soul singer, Ronnie? He's my favorite soul singer since 1986 or 7 when he came out. All right, my favorite soul singer, Sam Cooke, or maybe Aretha or Ray Charles, I don't know. But since 1987 to now, Sananda Maitreya, formerly Terrence Trent D'Arby, is hands down my favorite soul singer. All right. Okay. Everyone relax. Just when you wonder, hey, I wonder how many people are listening tonight. Say something controversial. Not that that's controversial, but just say something like, I never really cared for Jimi Hendrix. And watch the emails fly through the roof. I'm paying respects to Jimi Hendrix. Top of the hour. In the meantime, Roberta Flack, right here. This was in a Clint Eastwood movie, I do believe, called, was it Play Misty for Me? Let me look that up. First time ever I saw your face. Classic Roberta Flack with Ron Carter, right here on the bass. Jazz FM 91.

0: 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Longa McQuaid, where the music begins.
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10: That's right, this is The Gumbo Kitchen. My name is Ronnie Littlejohn. It was 56 years ago on this day that we lost the great Jimi Hendrix.
11: He was a star. When I got him, he was a star. Jimi Hendrix could play that rock and roll. I used to be singing rock and roll, get him, woo, woo, woo, woo, be gone. He have that thing just romping and tumping all up under my toes. At time, he used to make my big toe shoot up in my boot.
12: What do you like to hear if somebody comes up after a concert? What kind of compliment do you like?
13: I don't know. I don't really live on compliments. Matter of fact, it has a way of distracting me. And a whole lot of other musicians and artists that are out there today, you know, they hear all these compliments, they say, wow, it must have been really great. So they get fat and satisfied and they get lost and they forget about the actual talent that they have and they start living into another world, you know.
14: The Jimi Hendrix experience is over. The acid rock musician died today in a London hospital, apparently from an overdose of drugs. During his short career, Hendrix flailed his electric guitar into some of the most unusual sounds of an unusual music.

0: singer Henry Rollins.
1: To me, the significance of Jimi Hendrix is what he did with the guitar, how, you know, when he started playing, what he did with it, where he took music in such a brief amount of time. I mean, dead at 27 with this incredible body of work behind him, more than pretty much any contemporary guy has done. Like, Eric Clapton's had 30 years at it now, and it's still, he's dwarfed by this kid who died a long time ago. And Eric Clapton's great, but Jimi Hendrix comes once in the history of the world. And we're just lucky enough that we were able to get him on tape and video and film and whatnot. And to me, my favorite thing about Jimi Hendrix, besides all that talent and all that soul, is his love of the blues. And how such a young guy was able to articulate blues music, make it his own, and by the end of his career, he was a serious bluesman, a bluesman to be reckoned with. And that's a genre of music where you better have your licks together, because someone will come and, like, dress you down very quickly. And he really had it.

0: art are found in our hearts and in our minds and in our traditions, but not in our instruments and not in ourselves. He stands as a great example of everything to be and everything not to be.
1: I'm sorry.

0: Jazz FM 91. That's the Francis Lockwood Trio covering Bob Dylan's All Along the Watchtower, which Jimi Hendrix basically made his own song. Now here's a word from Toronto blues icon Jack DeKaiser.
1: It was 1967 and I was 12 years old. I had my first band, the Opus 4, and I'd been playing the guitar for about 2 years. Our bass player's brother had just returned home from Germany where he was in the armed forces, and he had this mustard-colored album with a fisheye lens of these three dudes with a purple filter on it. It was called Are You Experienced? It was the craziest cover I'd ever seen, and when we put it on, I had never heard music like that before. Blues, rock, psychedelia, jazz, soul. I listened to it a lot, but a couple of weeks later, the brother went back to Germany with the record, and Jimmy was gone. There was no place I knew you could buy it. A few months went by, and one sunny summer day, I was in our local variety store, and there they had a rack of LPs at the back of the store, and I looked, and lo and behold, there was Are You Experienced? I ran home and asked my mom for the $4 it cost to buy an album back in those days and proceeded to learn every song on the record, at least what I could muster back in those days. Here it is 53 years later, and I probably never go a night without playing at least one Hendrix song. He's one of my favorite musicians of all time. I just wish that he was still around because it would be amazing to hear what he would be doing these days. This is my slow jam version of Dylan's All Along the Watchtower. It was recorded live in Hamilton in 2009, and it's on my Voodoo Boogie album.

This is Bernie LaBarge. So in 1967, I was 14 years old, and my friend and I were walking down Lakeshore Road in Burlington, Ontario, and noticed that there was a new record store opening. So my friend and I banged on the door, and the guy let us in. So anyway, long story short, he says, you want to hear something? So he had his stereo set up there, pulls out this 45, I mean a 45 RPM record. It was Purple Haze. And needless to say, my life flashed before me after I heard that. So bought the record, ran back to my friend's house. We played it a couple of hundred times, turned it over. The Wind Cries Mary's on the B-side, so my head was blown. Well, fast forward 3 years, 1970. In the summertime, there had been a rumor going around that Jimmy had electrocuted himself in the bathtub. So a couple of months goes by, and then all of a sudden, I'm in the hallway at school in the morning, and it's September the 18th, 1970, and a couple of my buddies come walking up to me, and one of them says to me, did you hear about Hendrix? I went, what, did he die again? He looked at me and he went, yes, he really did this time. So that was a sad day. Jimmy was only 27, and he left us with, fortunately, a legacy. I'm sure I'm not alone when I say that we all miss Jimmy, and thank you for the music. And thank you, Ronnie, for giving me an opportunity to say a few words about my hero.

0: That's the great Neil Chapman right there on guitar celebrating Jimi Hendrix with his version of Are You Experienced? Jimmy, who we lost 56 years ago today. We will be right back with the Stones, the Beatles, Link, Ray, Van Morrison, Bunker Hill. Whole bunch of gumbo left in the pot. Don't go anywhere, folks. 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
9: This thing ain't got no singing to it, y'all. Just a little bit of talking. It's called a little swamp rat.

Jazz FM 91. Royal Family of New Orleans right there. The Neville Brothers. Song called Brother Jake. Playing that one for my fallen comrade, Jake Abramowitz, who passed away on September 18th, 2021. Way too young, dear friend of mine. You know those people where you're like, oh man, they broke the mold. 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Jake was one of them folks. Beautiful, beautiful family, man. Great guy. So boisterous. I miss you, Jake. Before that, Bonnie Raitt, song called I Know. And Tony Joe White started us off with Swamp Rap.

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1: Oh, hello, Wally.
2: I was wondering if you'd like to go to the Strand to see a movie Saturday night, and then go over to Teen Town, maybe. Or if you'd rather go with the gang on a skating party and weenie roast. We'd have to leave earlier for that, though. But we get home at a decent time.
1: Oh, the skating sounds like loads of fun.
3: Wally has used a lot of common sense in putting the invitation this way. It shows he has thought about what Carolyn might like, and he has implied his price range, so she will have some idea of what he can afford when she makes her choice. Carolyn likes it better this way, too. It's doing the girl no favor to leave it entirely up to her. It puts her on a spot.
1: All right, Wally. On Saturday at 5, then. Bye.
3: Well, that phone call didn't go on for hours.

Hi, this is Charlie Watts of the Rolling Stones, and you're listening to Jazz FM 91. For London, you know, we're not lucky enough to have a jazz station. We're allowed 2 hours a week of jazz. You're very lucky, Toronto, to have a jazz station. It's quite a precious thing to have, really.

Yeah, you're right. The Stones doing a little Alvin Robinson from New Orleans. Song called Down Home Girl. The Beatles before that. From 1963, we heard This Boy, one of my favorite Beatles songs of all time. And you know what? This Boy was side B, the B side to I Want to Hold Your Hand. Can you believe that? Do you believe that there was a time on this planet when you could go to the store, a record store, and buy a song, and you would take it home, and you'd put it on this machine, and it would spin around, and you'd sit, and you'd stare at it, and you'd dance, and when you were sick of that, you'd flip it over to hear what was on the other side, and sometimes the song on side B was better than the song on side A. I Want to Hold Your Hand and This Boy. Two brilliant Beatles songs on one little piece of vinyl right there, man. Does anybody have that 45? I will buy it off you for my daughter. My daughter, Ella, is a complete Beatles fanatic right now. She's 13. I could not be more pleased. I mean, you lead them with the breadcrumbs, right? And you hope that they get into it, but if they don't, I mean, I tried to get her into karate. She didn't take to that. Piano lessons, boom. She was doing great. And then one day she said, you know what? I said, you know what? You're doing piano lessons just for me now, aren't you? And she kind of looked at me and I said, oh. I said, you don't want to take piano anymore? And she said, no, please, for the love of God. So it broke my heart. I remember crying to you folks when my daughter didn't want to take piano anymore. But anyway, she plays piano more now than she did when she was taking lessons. But she's got the basics. She's got the foundation. Baseball. I led her to that, and she loves baseball. But they don't all love everything. But you know when you're in the car with your kid? That's when they're your prisoner, and that's when they're never.

too young. Play them some great music while you're driving in the car, because there's nothing they can do about it. And I'm not going to say I'm responsible for her love of the Beatles, but she got her nails done with the Beatles faces on her fingernails. She's got her drinking, her water jug thingy, Beatles stickers. She's got John Lennon albums and records all over her wall. So if you got any cool Beatles memorabilia, maybe I'll buy it off you. Let me know. Gumbo@jazz.fm. This boy, oh my goodness, John Lennon never sounded better. The Kinks before that, from 1965, I Need You. And did a guitar ever sound better than I Need You? Hey, what are you doing next Saturday night, folks? Do you like Van Morrison? I'm pretty sure my celebration of Van Morrison is sold out. But there might be like five tickets, maybe. It's at the Gaiety Theater, the historic Gaiety Theater, next Saturday in Collingwood, Ontario. Beautiful Collingwood. Come on out and join us. And if not, we are playing the Redwood Theater. I should know when that is, shouldn't I? I should. Let me look that up. Redwood Theater. Have you been to the Redwood Theater? Hold on. Redwood Theater. It's not till next year. Let's see. Oh, yeah. Here we go. Oh, it's a Saturday, January 16th, 7 p.m. Caravan is the name of the band, and it's tickets are on sale right now. And anyway, this is Van Morrison right here. Here Comes the Night. Yeah, you're right. Jazz FM 91.

0: Just what is it that you want to do?
1: Well, we want to be free. We want to be free to do what we want to do. And we want to get loaded. And we want to have a good time. And that's what we're going to do.
2: Well, when, baby? Let's go.
1: We're going to have a good time. We're going to have a party.

As FM 91, that's Link Ray and the Raymond right there. Comanche, Van Morrison. Before that, Here Comes the Night. Jimi Hendrix, one of his earliest recordings was with this man right here. Talking about the king of rock and roll, Little Richard. No arguments from anyone, right? We all agree, Little Richard, king of rock and roll, king and queen of rock and roll. Little Richard right here with a very young Jimi Hendrix on guitar.

0: I mentioned artists who will always seem older to me than they really were, and they'll always feel older than me, no matter how long I'm around. And that's one of those cats right there. Otis Redding, Direct Me, the brilliant guitar playing of Steve Cropper. And Booker T and the MGs backing him up. Booker T and the MGs before that, Little Green Onions, one of the most famous instrumentals of all time. Richie Barrett before that doing Some Other Guy, which is a song the Beatles did back at the Cavern. Actually, I'm not going to lie, first time I heard Some Other Guy was the Quarrymen at the Cavern. Bunker Hill, Red Riding Hood, and the Wolf. Lowell Fulson, Rock This Morning. Hey, folks, how about that for a righteous, trashy set of garage music? Are you in the garage listening? I've never owned a garage in my life. I hate to say, I've had several houses and townhouses and houses and buildings. And never owned a garage. I don't know what. I have a barn. That's something. Anyway, we call the barn the garage. I don't know why I'm telling you that. Because I kind of a garage set right there. Anyway, folks, let's take a short break. We'll be right back. I've got some Barry White, some Isaac Hayes, and the Isley Brothers right after this.
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Jazz FM 91. The Isley Brothers ride there with a little bit of that Quiet Storm sound, a song called Between the Sheets. And I have to say, I remember many years ago when I was just a teenager, I had a female friend who I had a crush on. And her mother and I became very close. And this woman, her mother, was vital in my musical growth. She was the one that said, Ronnie Little John, I think you would do well to go to the record store and get yourself a Muddy Waters record and get yourself a record by the Isley Brothers. So the first one I got was Muddy Waters, and I went back to her house and we listened to it. And then I went out and I got a cassette, and it was the Isley Brothers' Greatest Hits. So I brought that back, and there I am sitting with this girl I had a crush on, with just me and her mother. The girl I was into didn't give a damn about the Isley Brothers, but her mother was cooler than her even. You know what I mean? So I remember we were in the bedroom, me and her mother, and I said, let's listen to the Isley Brothers, which I had really never heard before. So she said, great. And she was all excited for me to hear them. So I put the cassette on and we heard like It's Your Thing and Who's That Lady and all these great tunes, Shout, Twist and Shout. And then it got later in the cassette, the later years with the Isley Brothers at the time. And that song came on, Between the Sheets. I'm sitting there, sitting across from this girl's mom, And this comes on. You talk about awkward, man. Oh, boy. I'll be, you know what? I think there's someone at the door. Yeah, I think there's someone at the door. Ay, ay, ay. Well, I guess it could have been worse. It could have been this.

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Due to the explicit nature of this film, it will never be shown on television. Birds Do It, Bees Do It. Incredibly beautiful, occasionally shocking, and always the truth.

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17: Hey, I got off the phone the other day with guitarist from The Meters, Leo Nocentelli. He's got a brand new solo album coming out called The Project, and I am so excited, man. He sent me a track about a year ago that he recorded with Peter Gabriel, and I think the song's called So Long, and he made me swear that I wouldn't play it on the radio until his album was released, but we were talking the other day, and he's been signed to a record label. The album's been recorded, it's been mixed, and it has been mastered, and he says it's coming out soon. And I'll have Leo from The Meters right here in the Gumbo Kitchen to talk about that. And the trombone shorty's on it, George Duke, Peter Gabriel, who else did he say? Alan Toussaint is on it, Harry Connick Jr., Leo Nocentelli, guitarist of The Meters. Speaking of The Meters...

This is Ivan Neville doing a little Talking Heads. 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

0: Ah, what a glorious set of music right there. Dr. John, the legendary Night Tripper. Going back to New Orleans, darling. That's what my wife and I were talking about the other day. We got to get back there. When are we going to do it? I don't know. I'm thinking February. The weather's, it's not hot, it's cool. You know what I mean? Problem is, when I go to New Orleans, like, just the food, it's so rich and salty. And I can't go to New Orleans and eat salad. Just on principle. I can't do it, man. But yeah, Dr. John, going back to New Orleans. John Cleary before that with the Latin tinge. John Cleary from Britain. Oh, no, no, no. John Cleary is actually the pianist for Bonnie Raitt touring these days. Ivan Neville before that. Solo track of his. Version of Talking Heads, This Must Be the Place. Dumpstuff Funk, led by Ivan Neville. Powerhouse funk band, heavy New Orleans double bass funk. Two bass players in Dumpstuff Funk. We heard them doing Sly and the Family Stones In Time, and we started with the pioneers of New Orleans funk, talking about Africa. Let's take a short break, folks, and come right back. And let's, you know what, let's stay down in the land of Red Beans, Zulu Queens, and Slot Machines. What do you say? Crescent City Music coming up right after this.
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0: That's the New Birth Brass Band right there, Miss Lollipop, the original Pinstripe Brass Band. Before that, I Ate Up the Apple Tree and the Preservation Hall Jazz Band, starting us off with Santiago. We're on the streets of New Orleans, musically speaking. I played Marvin Gaye earlier, Sexual Healing, one of the greatest tracks of all time. Can a brass band be sexy? I can't think of anything less sexy than a big old tuba. I don't know. I don't mean to discriminate or anything, but like a sousaphone. Is there anything less getting you in the mood than a sousaphone? But that's just my opinion. The Hot 8 Brass Band from New Orleans would probably disagree with me. This is the Hot 8 from New Orleans doing Marvin Gaye's Sexual Healing right here.
1: 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Let's go.

0: I don't know. What do you say? Is that sexy or what? The Hot 8 Brass Band right there doing Marvin Gaye's Sexual Healing. Mm. Hey, folks, I can't believe it. The clock on the wall is telling me it's time for me to get out of here. Thank you so much for keeping me company tonight and every Friday night. Don't be a stranger. You can say hello by email, my email address, gumbo@jazz.fm. You don't have to say hello just when I'm here. You can anytime through the week if you're feeling something, you're getting excited about something musically or you want to say hello. Don't be a stranger, okay? Again, it's gumbo@jazz.fm. I would like to send a big old fat thank you out to everyone who remembers at some point during this show while they're dancing around or doing whatever everybody does that this station is listener supported and we actually wouldn't have been able to stay on the air this long without your help, your funds, your support financially. 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And I would like to try and entice you to go to our website. 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Just like David Allison from Toronto did tonight, and Keith Betteridge from Guelph, Ontario. Both of you, thank you. Thank you so much for taking time out of your night to go online to our website, jazz.fm, and keeping this station going. Please, folks, I ask you to do the same, and let me thank you on the radio. I have to get out of here and drive up to the North Pole. I will see you next Friday. Until then, stay safe, stay healthy. The kitchen is now closed.
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I said, empty your mind. 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
8: My name is Glenn Cross, and welcome to Session Notes. On today's show, we have singer Amy Cervini. Born in Toronto and based in New York City since 2000, Amy's work is defined less by genre than by a distinctive approach to song interpretation, drawn equally to jazz standards, contemporary songwriting, folk, country. She chooses material that resonates personally, then reshapes it through a collaboration with the musicians around her. Amy is also a founding member of Duchess, the acclaimed vocal trio known for its close harmony singing and lively banter. Together they have released 5 albums, most recently A Marvelous Party, continuing a tradition of vocal jazz while bringing a fresh perspective to classic repertoire. We hope you enjoy Amy Cervini here on Session Notes, right here on Jazz FM 91.
9: A little backstory on Duchess. Duchess is myself, Amy Cervini, Hillary Gardner, and Melissa Stilianu, a name you might recognize. We are 2/3 Canadian, and proudly so. Duchess had our first show in New York City at the now, may she rest in peace, defunct jazz club, the 55 Bar. And that was in November 2013. From a one-off gig, it was just supposed to be one night, to now I guess we're almost 13 years later. We're still going strong, and we recorded our first record in February 2015. And this is one of the first arrangements that Odette Laverie, who was our the fourth Duchess, the secret Duchess, this is one of the first arrangements that he did specifically for us, and one of our favorite composers, Peggy Lee. And if you listen carefully, you'll get some extra lyrics by Duchess, mostly Hillary Gardner, but we all sort of contribute to that. So this is Love Being Here With You, from the album Duchess.

The next tune I want to share with you also comes from our first album, Duchess, released in 2015. And this one, when we first formed, we were very inspired by a group called the Boswell Sisters. And now this next tune is not a Boswell Sisters arrangement, but it is an arrangement that Oded Levarie did in the style of the Boswell Sisters. So what does that mean? There are tempo changes. There's a lot of really fast lyrics. They had a special language. We do not do that language, but we wrote, and by we again, I mean mostly Hillary Gardner, wrote some extra lyrics for this really fast section in this song. It's called A Little Jive Is Good For You.

0: little jive is good for you.
1: All right, moving on to this, the next record by Dutchess, Laughing at Life, that came out in 2017. And if you've ever been to a Dutchess show, you know that we like to laugh, and we laugh a lot on stage, hopefully with our audience. Doesn't always happen that way for us, but hopefully. That's our goal anyway. So for this record, we called on some special guests. And for this first track, we are going to feature Wycliffe Gordon, who, if you don't know Wycliffe, you should really, really go check him out. He's a lovely human and a great trombone player and a great singer. And he doesn't sing on this track. This is a tune by Frank Perkins and Mitchell Parrish. This is Stars Fell on Apple.

We're going to continue with more Boswell sisters. And this is an actual Boswell sisters transcription. Although, again, they had this language that they called double dog Latin, which for us was too hard to learn. We didn't really understand it. And we felt like that was their thing and not, we didn't want to steal that from them. So again, we wrote our own lyrics for this. We call it a jazz rap battle. And we tip our hat to the Bozzies on this. And this track also features another special guest that we had on this record, Laughing at Life. Her name is Anat Cohen, one of the greatest clarinetists of our time. So this is a tune by Spencer Williams and Jack Palmer. This is Everybody Loves My Baby.

The next record by Dutchess was a live album live at the Jazz Standard, sadly another club that closed down in post-COVID. And so this record, interesting story, was released in March of 2020. Do you remember March of 2020? Where were you? You were hiding in your house and washing your groceries. And so that is when this record came out. Now, some might say, what a perfect time for a live record to come out. That was our spin. You know, stay at home, have a live show. We included all the banter, or not all. We edited a little bit. Sometimes we ladies need to be edited. But we included the audience applause. We really felt, it really feels like you're at a jazz club for this record. So, but we feel like not enough people heard it because everyone was scared in their house. So we would like for you to hear something now. This is, I'm sure you know this tune. This is Jimmy McHugh and Dorothy Fields on the Sunny Side of the Street.

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7: We're going to continue with an Andrews Sisters track, because how can you be a three-part vocal group and not have an Andrews Sisters track? So this is also from Live at the Jazz Standard. And warning in advance, it does contain kazoos. You're welcome, or I'm sorry, I'm not sure which one. This is Three Little Sisters.

And that brings us to the latest record from Dutchess, released in June 2026. It's called A Marvelous Party, and we did something a little bit different with this record. It's really a concept album. It traces the arc of a party from that giddy beginning anticipation to the sort of action-packed middle to the slight regret at some point. Maybe the next morning, to sort of that disappointment that you've been, you know, the letdown. And then finally, the gratitude that you are even here to experience a party in the first place. This record features five horns, which is a really big deal for us. Sounds like a big band if you ask us. The names of those, I'm going to shout these guys out because it was such a great band. Summer Camargo, Nick Finzer, Erica von Kleist, Jason Rigby, Owen Broder, and then our rhythm section is Jesse Lewis, Michael Cabe, Matt Aronoff, and Jared Schoenig, a really big part of this album. And again, all these arrangements are by the fourth Dutchess, Mr. Oded Levery. And so we're going to feature some of these tunes here. This is one by Steve Allen. This is This Could Be the Start of Something Big.

So as we were making this record, we started thinking about sort of the influences, and we are really big fans of the Rat Pack. That energy, that swagger, and I mean those three gentlemen, finer singers would be hard to find. So one of the things we were thinking of is what Rat Pack song could we do? We thought about Luck Be a Lady, and that was actually, that was a working title at some point, and then we abandoned that concept altogether and came to this party concept. And so we chose to do, this is a Jimmy Van Heusen and Sammy Kahn tune, made popular by Dean Martin, but we think we gave it a little spin here. This is Ain't That a Kick in the Head.

All right, so now we've hit the middle of the party where you're not quite sure if this is a good thing. It's getting a little hectic. Maybe there's someone hanging from the chandelier. So who better than Cole Porter to sort of paint that picture for us? This is a great vocal arrangement by Odette Leverie, and we have Erica von Kleist on alto saxophone on this, adding to the chaos. This is a really fun version of It's All Right With Me.

So one of the things that was really important to us in making this record is that we not just paint a rosy, rosy picture of the world we're living in, the times we're living in, and add a little reality check in there. So while this next song, which is by Charles Strauss and Lee Adams, is called Put on a Happy Face, if you listen closely to this arrangement, you'll hear some of that dissonance and some just real life happening. Because while we have chosen and we choose on our stages to lead with joy and happiness, it is also while acknowledging that sometimes the world around us is tough and not the kind of world that we necessarily want to be living in at this moment. So all that said, this is Put on a Happy Face.

So speaking of sort of that end of the party regret, we're going to now feature a song by Kat Edmondson. And if you don't know Kat Edmondson, you should look her up. She's a lovely, this is our most contemporary song that we've ever done. And Kat Edmondson's a lovely singer. We've been on two of her albums, and we love performing with her live. And she is writes beautiful, beautiful songs. So she wrote this song called Champagne. And it is such a great sort of that moment the next morning. The first lyric is, I'm never going to drink again. I'm sure we've all had that morning. This is Champagne by Kat Edmondson.

So to end a marvelous party, gratitude. Think Ferris Bueller. Think Wayne Newton. For this one, we actually made a music video, which you can see on our YouTube page, which is Duchess Trio. And actually find us anywhere, Instagram, Facebook. We love to talk to our fans at Duchess Trio. Duchess does not have a T. So it's D-U-C-H-E-S-S-T-R-I-O, Duchess Trio. We'd love to hear from you. We hope to come back to Canada soon to perform. In the meantime, here is our version of Dunkashane.

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14: And here she goes.

Joe Seeley and Paul Novotny with Barbara Leika. You're going to miss me. It was really the first time that we heard her recorded voice. This was from Joe's and Paul's album, Songs, 2009. One of the last remaining requests from these past 2 weeks that I needed to get on, that one from Miranda. I'm Danny. Hello, you. It's me again with all of this music. This is Voice Tracks. Kind of a regular approach to the show today. However, I do have a fair amount of new material to share with you. New Kate Shutt, the vocalist from the Hot Sardines, steps out front. Jemani Smith introduces his new one, and a few more treats. Okay, speaking of new, so many jazz souls have reinterpreted Nirvana. The Bad Plus, Vittorio Mezza, guitarist Charlie Hunter took a turn at Come As You Are. With Ulysses Owens Jr.'s latest album, Kind of Grunge, with Generation Y, they do Smashing Pumpkins and Alice in Chains, Pearl Jam, and more. I'm going to play you their approach to In Bloom from Nirvana on Jazz FM 91.

0: Omara from Buena Vista Social Club presents always a make you feel good kind of tune. Hopefully you too. She'll be 96 actually next month. Also in there, new Elizabeth Bergeron taking some time away from the hot sardines. The album is self-titled and it's officially out in October. Her approach to a Ricky Lee Jones tune. And Nubian Twist, or Nubian Twist, with Ego LMA and 24/7, released about 5 years ago. Trying to throw some new stuff that came out in the last few weeks into the mix for today's show, like this from Jumani. In fact, he sent me this to introduce it.
1: Hey, friends. Trumpeter vocalist Jumani Smith here. Although I've known this next song for many years, it wasn't until I really dug deeply into it that I realized the sentiment of the song. It's about self-preservation, resilience, love, and understanding the wisdom behind growth, meaning sometimes you've got to step away from a relationship that doesn't serve you well in order to preserve your peace and stay true to your North Star. So when the opportunity presented itself to reimagine I'll Be Around by Tom Bell and Phil Hurt, I was thrilled to do so. I really hope you all love my rendition of it just as much as I loved creating it for you all. 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

rising some more. What does this mean for me? What will I do? I'll be buried alive, or frozen right through. It's a desperate thought.

in the drum fire of the hurricane. When the storm, the snow, and the waves came, and on it goes for days and days and days. I'm a

Kate Shutt, Drumfire of the Hurricane. She's a graduate out of Berkeley and Harvard, out of the Pennsylvania area, although I think she's based in New York, known for her distinct jazz singer-songwriter style, and that was released about a month ago. Thought I'd share it with you. It's kind of what I do, amongst a gazillion other things like being human. I'm Danny, just like radio, human. Stephen Tates just sent me this, his latest EP. It's called Happy Hour. And as he suggests, with these tunes, he's blending the sounds of the 1960s, swing, early rock and pop and Motown, all through a contemporary lens. There's a lot of joy in here. Stephen Tates and Back in the Swing, Nat, Somi, and more coming up with Jazz FM 91.

Kurt Elling, Somi, We're All Falling, from her latest, What Does It Take to Bloom? A Call for Grace. And Nat King Cole in there, Autumn Leaves, the French version. You know I'm going to do a fall autumn show soon. As you've probably come to expect at this time, I need to say hello to a couple of people. Hello, Peter Leaney in Toronto and Elizabeth Frazier in Mississauga. It's important. Peter and Elizabeth are monthly donors to the station, and we aren't able to share this music without them. So thank you. Jazz.fm/support if you'd like to do the same, because we are listener supported. I'm kind of music supported. I'm Danny Elwell. Thank you for listening. Eddie Bolin and his son Quincy, dueling pianos, lots of storytelling and charisma on tap. Father and son connection. They'll be at the Beach United Church out in the beaches September 26th. You might want to go to eddiebolin.com to find out more. Eddie Bolin from Desert Rain and the Police Tune to close this one out. Jessen Simmons on vocals. This is Jazz FM 91. Thank you so much for listening.

0: 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October 1st to 3rd, discover the heat, passion, and color of Spain as the TSO celebrates the 150th anniversary of Manuel de Falla. Hear flamenco sensation Maria Toledo bring El Amor Brujo to life alongside clarinetist Eric Abramovitz. Tune in to Jeff Chalmers all week during Afternoon Drive and Laura Fernandez on Cafe Latino for your chance to win tickets. 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
9: Good evening, everybody. It's Jamie Cullum here. I'm back with another hour of the best jazz and music rooted in jazz from the UK and all over the world. And tonight I've got classics from Slam Stewart and Les McCann and new music from John Batiste and Ezra Collective. And I have a very special live session track. Now, this was recorded exclusively for this show, and it's from the legendary saxophonist Gary Bartz and the London group Your Brother's Keeper. And it is quite a collaboration. Look out for that later on in the show. But let's get started tonight with two other legendary performers. I'm talking about the Brazilian legend Antonio Carlos Jobim. And, of course, the governor himself, Frank Sinatra, with the Bossa Nova standard, Drinking Water, Agua de Bebe.

Opening the show tonight, that was Frank Sinatra and Antonio Carlos Jobim with Drinking Water, Agua de Bebe. And, you know, Sinatra and Company, that came out in 1969. He also made a album with Jobim in 1967. These moments with Jobim are, I think, the peak of Sinatra's artistry, if you haven't listened to them before. Just the way he is able to sing these bossa novas and just pull everything out of them. Wow, absolutely amazing. Let's hear something now from the brilliant bass player Slam Stewart. Now, he had a unique style. He got the orchestral bow of the acoustic bass and he would solo whilst singing or humming an octave higher, and it created this really unique sound. The two frequencies of the bowed bass and his voice just rubbing together in quite a unique way. He started out in a double act with Slim Gaylard, but he went on to play with Dizzy Gillespie, Charlie Parker, Art Tatum, and many more. You know, just simply a great bass player amongst, I guess, the slight novelty of this thing that he did with the bowed bass and the singing. But he was rediscovered in the 1970s by the French record label Black and Blue, and they invited him to perform live shows and sessions in France. And this is his take on the Gershwin classic, Lady Be Good, from 1971.

Slam Stewart there in his kind of rediscovered period in the early 70s from an album called Slam Bam, the definitive black and blue sessions, and that was Lady Be Good. Now, if you have anything you want to say about the music on the show, things you think I should be checking out or things you've heard or seen, get in touch. Email me, jamie.cullum@bbc.co.uk, and you can reach out on social media at any time. Now, Jeff says it was lovely to hear the trumpeter Olivia Cuttill on the show recently. He said, we were lucky to see her in Leeds a few weeks ago in a superb band paying tribute to Hermeto Pascual. He also asked if I could give a mention to Jazz Leeds, a not-for-profit organisation which promotes concerts and provides workshops and jam sessions for musicians. Since his retirement, Jeff has picked up the tenor sax again and says Jazz Leeds provides great support to us happy amateur jazz as well. Consider that an official shout-out to Jazz Leeds and to all the people keeping the music flying for all those good reasons. Thank you, Jeff. Keep doing what you're doing and keep playing. Jean in Dublin, she says she recently saw Wynton Marsalis at the National Concert Hall in the city. I felt truly blessed to experience this legend close up and his truly incredible orchestra. She says if any other listeners get the chance to see him live before his retirement from the jazz at Lincoln Center, they shouldn't miss it. I mean, Jean, as I've said many times on the show, those first shows I saw Wynton play in New York City when I first went over there with my friend Mark on a cheap package holiday, they changed the course of my life. So, yes, if you get the chance to see Wynton Marsalis live, do it. Claire in Kinross says, my husband and I started listening to a show while decorating our son's first birthday cake. Tomorrow he turns 13. So, once again, we're enjoying wine and jazz while creating a cake to surprise him with. Thanks for introducing my children to jazz. They listen via BBC Sounds because it's too late to hear the show live. Claire, thank you so much. I love that this show has accompanied you in your journey of parenting, your journey through life. Let's do many more together. Thank you so much. And thanks to everyone who's been in touch. And please keep sending in those messages. Some newer music now. This is from an artist who came to my attention through the wonderful BBC Introducing in Manchester. Glad I discovered this. Her name is Salo. She was born in Georgia, grew up in Manchester. She's a singer and pianist, and this is her track, 7.

That is an artist called Salo, and that was a track called Seven. Born in Tbilisi, but she came to the UK as a child. Trained as a classical pianist, also produces drum and bass and jungle. And looking forward to hearing more from Salo. Really enjoyed that. You can see her performing live with her band at the Abbey in Manchester this Saturday. And don't forget, if you're making music you think would fit on this show, upload it to BBC Introducing and mark it for my attention. All right, let's bring it back to Ezra Collective. This is new music from them. They have rightfully taken over the world. I just see their name and their music everywhere now. They have brought jazz out there into the modern world, and everyone is listening to them, and they're quite right. They spread joy, they spread community. Femi Colioso is a great spokesman for all that I think we should be holding dear in our modern age, all the good things. And the band, well, they're just all great musicians. And always great to hear a new album from them. They're in the middle of a series of live shows at the moment. They've got Manchester tonight. They've got dates in London, Liverpool, Brighton and Bristol and Birmingham. And they are promoting their brand new album, Here Because of Hope. And what I love about this band is they're consistent. They keep releasing great music and they always deliver. This is brand new from Ezra Collective. This is Jubilee Feeling.

so much good stuff on here. Some that I hadn't heard, some that I did know, but as ever, it's just brilliantly put together. Great liner notes in this. It kind of introduces you to a period of history that you may not know about. So many of the musicians that you may recognize from this era were delving into this spiritual jazz scene, this modal sound of music, kind of jazz that digs into Eastern and ragga style of music, all coming out of the West Coast here. And as I said, beautifully put together. This is a compilation you are going to need to have. The artists that feature on this, Chico Hamilton, Victor Feldman, Harold Land, Charles Lloyd, Buddy Collette, Curtis Amy, Roy Haynes. I've picked out this one. This is from an album I didn't know. Again, I'm so glad to compilations like this for bringing my attention to it. It's Les McCann and the Jazz Crusaders. The album came out in 1963 on Pacific Jazz. All these musicians that we know so well, Les McCann and the Jazz Crusaders, contribute this beautiful tune. It's very much in the spiritual jazz world. This is called Damascus.

Les McCann and the Jazz Crusaders. That was Damascus, taken from an album called Jazz Waltz. It came out in 1963. But I pulled that off the latest Spiritual Jazz 19 West Coast USA compilation. Comes out on October the 2nd on Jazzman Records. And it is highly recommended for me. One of my favourite spiritual jazz collections so far that they've put out. Put that on your shopping list. You will not be disappointed. Something new now from the ever-inventive and incredibly productive John Batiste. You may remember that I interviewed him earlier this year about his album Big Money and also his project reinterpreting the music of Beethoven. Well, now he's released three new albums, one dedicated to the music of Mozart and two where he reworks tracks by the great piano player Thelonious Monk. I'd love to speak to John about this, but my sense is that he got into a meditative state and sat with the music of Thelonious Monk that lives in his body, lives under his fingers, and played what came into his mind using his exceptional musicianship and knowledge and ability to improvise. And he produced this, the album Monk Movements. This is John Batiste with his version of Blue Monk.

0: 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Longa McQuaid, where the music begins.
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8: This is Jamie Cullum on BBC Radio 2. Back to 1947 now, and a classic from the great cool jazz singer June Christie with Stan Kenton and his orchestra. Now, she sang with Kenton's band from 1945 to 1949 and launched a very successful solo career as well. But here is her version of How High the Moon.

June Christie alongside Stan Kenton and his orchestra, two great icons of the swing era. That was their version of How High the Moon. I've got a session track from Gary Bartz and Your Brother's Keeper coming up soon, but before that, something from the production team Energy Exchange Ensemble. This is led by Lewis Moody and Ziggy Zeitgeist. They've now released two albums featuring collaborations from all around the world, including Oscar Jerome, Erica Tucheri, and King Owusu. This is a track called Brazilian Nights. It's Energy Exchange Ensemble.

0: Energy Exchange Ensemble there with Brazilian Nights from the album Energy Exchange Records Volume 2. And this is none other than The Jazz Show on BBC Radio 2. And I'm Jamie Cullum. All right, now it's time to hear that special live track from the great jazz saxophonist Gary Bartz. Alongside the London jazz group Your Brother's Keeper, they brought out an album together earlier this year on Brownswood Records. And I love this collaboration between the great legends of jazz who are still with us, still making great music with new bands like Your Brother's Keeper. Gary visited the UK over the summer. They played at Church of Sound in London and at the We Out Here Festival. And they took the time to record a special live session at the Premises Studios in East London for our wonderful Sister Brother show around midnight on BBC Radio 3. And they also recorded this next track exclusively for us. I'll let Gary introduce it alongside Jake Long of Your Brother's Keeper.
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2: And this is Jake from Your Brother's Keeper. Thanks for having us on the show. So the track we're going to be playing for you is Ground Loop.

That was Gary Bartz and Your Brother's Keeper with Ground Loop, recorded exclusively for this show at the Premises Studio in East London. And you can hear the studio version of that track on their album, Where Rivers Meet. The musicians there were Gary Bartz on sax, Jake Long on drums, Al McSween on keys, Twim Dillon on bass, Axel Kane-Lidstrom on trumpet, and Tim Doyle on percussion. And you can hear more tracks on that session this Friday night on Round Midnight on BBC Radio 3, starting at 11:30. Let's take a look at some of the gigs around the UK this week. Tomorrow night, Bonobo plays at Strange Brew in Bristol, and Tara Lilly is at Dalton's in Brighton. On Thursday, Richard Spavin is playing Manchester's Band on the Wall, and on Sunday, Jacob Collier is at the Queen's Hall in Edinburgh. Now, I've got some sad news to reflect on. The wonderful singer Cassandra Wilson died last week. She was a singer I really have enjoyed so much. She was a really kind of modern Blue Note royalty. She had one of these great voices that spoke of the history of jazz, blues and Black American music. She had this dark, honeyed tone. She could sing a standard. She could sing a Hank Williams song or a Joni Mitchell song. Her music was as much rooted in the blues as it was in jazz. And I remember when this particular album came out, for me, it brought together everything that she was about, because it was paying tribute to Miles Davis in the same way that Miles Davis was as much about the blues as he was about jazz, as he was about tone, as he was about space. So she did this album in 1999, paying tribute to Miles Davis. It was called Traveling Miles. I listened to this so much when it came out in 1999. In fact, if I remember correctly, I had this CD with me while I was travelling around Europe on my year out before I went to university. And I'm going to play the opening track of this. It's Cassandra Wilson's version of Run the Voodoo Down, Miles Runs the Voodoo Down, from the great electric period of Miles Davis, the Bitches Brew period. And this is none other than Dave Holland on the bass here. So she's pulling all the things together with her incredible voice, beautiful lyrics that she added to this song, paying tribute to Cassandra Wilson right now. This is Run the Voodoo Down.

turn and twist. You don't have to worry about a learning. 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

paying tribute there to Cassandra Wilson, who we just lost, age 70, from her album Travelling Miles. And that's her version of Miles Runs the Voodoo Down. Time for a couple more tracks on the show tonight. And the first comes from the Ethiopian pianist Emmerhoit Segu Mariam Gebru. She had an extraordinary life. She was born to a wealthy family. She performed for Emperor Haile Selassie, but abandoned music for many years after she was refused a place at the Royal Academy of Music in London. But her music was rediscovered in the 1990s when it was released as part of the Ethiopiques series, which is when I discovered it and fully fell in love with it. And if you want to find out more about her, you can listen to a Radio 4 documentary called The Honky Tonk Nun on BBC Sounds. It's an incredible story, hers, so I'm really looking forward to hearing that. So let's hear Emmerhoit right now. This is Mother's Love.

That was the sound of the wonderful piano player Emma Hoyt Segu Mariam Gebru, and that was Mother's Love. And don't forget to check out the Radio 4 documentary, The Honky Tonk Nun, on BBC Sounds. I've got time for one more final song before I hand over to Spoonie tonight on BBC Radio 2, and she is back, the great Nun on BBC Sounds. I've got time for one more final song before I hand over to Spoonie tonight on BBC Radio 2, and she is back, the great 2, and she is back, the great Erykah Badu with the producer Alchemist. Their collaborative album came out last month, and I've been listening to it a ton. It's just a beautiful, deep record. I'm going to play a track from it right now. This is Witch Doctor.

0: Closing out the show tonight, that is the legendary Erykah Badu and The Alchemist. And that was Witch Doctor. And that is all I've got time for this week. Thank you for listening. I'm Jamie Cullum, and this has been a Folded Wing production for BBC Radio 2.
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0: From the album Talk Memory, that is Bad, Bad, Not Good with Talk Meaning. And that is one of four in that long track that also included Candace Springs before that through, Thought It Would Be Easier, Galactic in there with You Don't Know, and Joey Alexander at the start with Warna. It is 21 minutes past 12 o'clock. Walter Van Afro with you. Welcome to Saturday Afternoon Jazz for what is going to be a mostly cloudy day. However, if you're a music fan, and I know you are because that's why you're tuning in, the Kensington Market Jazz Festival is in its second day in full swing. KensingtonJazz.com is where you ought to go for the full lineup. I'll be heading over there after the program this afternoon. Weather-wise, here's what we can expect for the weekend. Mainly cloudy today with a high of 19. Tonight, mainly cloudy with a chance of showers overnight and a low of 12. Tomorrow, sun and cloud mix with a chance of showers in the morning and then clearing. And we'll look for a high of 20 degrees for your Sunday under some gusty winds. And Monday's forecast is calling for a sun and cloud mix with a high of 18. Right now in Toronto, mostly cloudy, 16 degrees Celsius. Still to come, music from the likes of Colorado Jazz Repertory, Monkey House. Let's see who else. Sylvain Luc. And after the break, we'll kick it off with music from saxophonist Lakeisha Benjamin. I'm Walter Van Afro. This is Saturday Afternoon Jazz on listener-supported Jazz FM 91. Good afternoon.
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That's Island Off the Coast of America, the closing track from Monkey House's 2019 release Friday, written and produced by founder Don Brightup. The record features great guest work from guitarist Drew Zig and Manhattan Transfer's Elliot Randall, alongside the core group's signature sophisticated arrangements and tight rhythm section. Also in that set, we heard from Sylvain Luc with his take on Joe Jackson's Steppin' Out, and Lakeisha Benjamin at the start with Dream Breaker, featuring Sean Jones on trumpet. And it's 12:39, Walter with you. Just a reminder, the session notes airs Saturday mornings at 8 and Sunday nights at 9. It's hosted by our very own Glenn Cross, who is an audio engineer. And Glenn takes pride to be able to take you inside the studio and break down the art, science, and creative sparks behind the music. And this week's guest is Toronto-born and New York-based singer Amy Cervini. Whether she's digging into Rodgers and Hammerstein, Lyle Lovett, Blossom Deary, or Willie Nelson, her music is driven by a free-spirited insight into song interpretation. And beyond her solo work, Cervini is a founding member of Duchess, the acclaimed vocal trio known for tight harmonies and lively banter. Their latest release, A Marvelous Party, marks their fifth album together, bringing a fresh, vibrant edge to the classic vocal jazz tradition. Singer Amy Cervini is our next guest on Session Notes tomorrow night at 9, right here on Jazz FM 91.

0: Trumpeter Al Muirhead wrapping up that set with a tune called A Night in Tunisia. Of course, you know that one. That's the Dizzy Gillespie tune. That's from the album It's About Time. And rounding out the group is Senator Tommy Banks at the piano, P.J. Perry on alto and tenor sax, Cody Hutchinson on double bass, and Tyler Hornby on drums. That album was recorded back in 2013. And the Colorado Jazz Repertory Orchestra at the beginning with Hold Tight featuring Bob Reynolds. And that, my friends, is from a recording called Golden Lady, written by the executive director and pianist Drew Morrell. The track showcases the 18-piece ensemble's full big band dynamic, driven by Mike Marlier on drums and Chris Brass section work as well. It is 12:51, and heading into hour two of today's program, you can expect to hear music from Brent Burkhead, Walter Smith III, Manuel Valera, and a whole much more. I'm Walter Van Affer. This is Saturday Afternoon Jazz on listener-supported Jazz FM 91.
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2: 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Now serving Muskoka, Barrie, and Collingwood.

That was Gerald Albright with Champagne Life off his 2012 release 24/7, a smooth cover of Ne-Yo's R&B hit. The track sits as a standout on the Grammy-nominated collaborative album Albright recorded alongside guitarist Norman Brown. Now, the album features Albright's signature rich tenor saxophone tone and punchy bass lines, as well as the project hit number one on the Billboard Top Jazz Album chart. Uh-huh. And before that, we heard music from, we heard music from the likes of Nicholas Payton and Bam is for the Children. Great recording. Well, if you're thinking about going to see the film this weekend, here's what's going on. At number five, the long-delayed animated hybrid comedy Coyote versus Acme rounds out the bottom of the list of the top five this weekend as it continues its domestic run. Holding steady in the number four spot is the mystery thriller Runner, which premiered earlier this month. Christopher Nolan's epic adaptation of The Odyssey claims the third position, continuing its massive late summer run as one of the highest grossing films of the year. Sinking into second place in its second week of release is the nostalgia-driven sequel Practical Magic 2, starring Sandra Bullock and Nicole Kidman. Taking this top spot at the box office is the newly released action horror reboot Resident Evil, directed by Zach Cregger. Little known fact, yours truly voiced a Resident Evil game probably 20 years ago. Meanwhile, the 51st Toronto International Film Festival is officially wrapping up its 10-day run with the closing night premiere of Villeneuve, The Rise of a Legend. The festival concludes another vibrant celebration of cinema, shifting industry focus toward the upcoming fall awards season. We continue now with music from pianist Manuel Valera from the, let's see which album this is from. This album is called The Seasons, which features Hans Klauschwig on bass and E.J. Strickland on drums. Here's a tune that Manuel wrote called In the Eye of the Beholder. Pianist Manuel Valera from Jazz FM 91.

0: That's Constructive Interference, track two from Dominic Fils-Aimé's 2019 release, Stay Tuned, building on rich layered vocal arrangements, double bass, and subtle percussion. The track serves as a pivotal piece on the Juno Award-winning album, the central installment of her acclaimed concept trilogy exploring the history of African-American music. And before that, we heard from Manuel Valera and a track called In the Eye of the Beholder. It is 121, Walter with you. Toronto weather for this weekend. We're looking at mainly cloudy skies today, a high of 19 at some point. We're almost there now. Tonight, you will see cloudy conditions with a chance of showers overnight, a low of 12. Tomorrow, a sun and cloud mix with a chance of showers in the morning and then clearing with a high of 20 degrees. And Monday's forecast is calling for a sun and cloud mix and a high of 18. Right now in Toronto, mostly cloudy, 17 degrees Celsius.
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Pat Metheny and the track Afternoon from Jazz FM 91. Pat Metheny will be embarking on his Canadian tour very soon. I believe he starts in Quebec City on the 5th of October, then Montreal on the 6th, Ottawa on the 7th, and here in Toronto on Friday, October 9th at Massey Hall. And I think if you're in the Kitchener area, you can make plans to see him at Center in the Square, as he will be appearing there on the Saturday, October 10th. And mark your calendars. Pat Metheny will be joining Jeff Chalmers on Afternoon Drive this coming Monday, September 21st, around 2 o'clock. So get set for that little interview, and we'll get an insight on what to expect at this particular concert tour of his. In that set as well, we heard from the Ostera Project, a tune called Bye Bye Blackbird, featuring Joanna Majoko on vocals, and Walter Smith III started things off with Circus from the album Twio, Volume 2. Up next is a track from London-based drummer and composer Yusuf Dayes from his debut solo album Black Classical Music, driven by Dayes' intricate high-speed polyrhythms and featuring veteran saxophonist Steve Williamson alongside Tom Misch on guitar. The track captures the project's fusion of contemporary jazz, Afrobeat, and West African rhythm traditions. Here's Rust by Yusuf Dayes on Jazz FM 91.

0: That was a track called Cheers from producer Sound of TJ that's featured on the album Pure, blending laid-back atmospheric beats with some warm chill-hop instrumentation. The track stands out as a focal point of the release's relaxed instrumental soundscape, and it features, among others, Rashawn Wright and the Yosef Days before that with Rust that featured Tom Misch from Black Classical Music. Stick around. We've still got some music from Stefan Harris, Ramsey Lewis in the Electric Band, and Marcus Strickland, just to name three, coming up in Hour 3 of the program. I'm Walter Vanafro. This is Saturday Afternoon Jazz on Jazz FM 91.
1: 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October 1st to 3rd, discover the heat, passion, and color of Spain as the TSO celebrates the 150th anniversary of Manuel de Falla. Hear flamenco sensation Maria Toledo bring El Amor Brujo to life alongside clarinetist Eric Abramovitz. Tune in to Jeff Chalmers all week during Afternoon Drive and Laura Fernandez on Cafe Latino for your chance to win tickets. 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

Saxophonist Marcus Strickland with a track he wrote called Drive, featured on his 2016 Blue Note release, Nihil Novi, produced by Michel Nindiacello. The album title, Nihil Novi, translates from Latin to Nothing New Under the Sun, a reference to Strickland's approach of taking established genres like post-bop, Afrobeat, and hip-hop, and blending them into a modern sound. Day two of the Kensington Market Jazz Festival is in full swing across venues, patios, and intimate stages of Toronto's iconic neighborhood. And if you're heading down to catch some live music today, Robbie Botosh hits the stage at Tom's Place starting at 4 p.m. and later joins the Mike Downs Trio at Tapestry at 5:30. Eladio Duran brings his fiery Afro-Cuban jazz to El Macombo at 6:30. Alex Bird delivers his classic swing and vocal set alongside Duncan Wilson at Tapestry tonight at 9. The festival wraps up tomorrow. The complete lineup is available at kensingtonjazz.com. Up next, a Toronto-based vocalist, pianist, and producer, Mira Mela. Drawing on her background in jazz performance, the track fuses rich vocal harmonies with a deep house and UK club rhythm. Here's Mira Mela with Creation Season from Jazz FM 91.

0: drummer Quincy Phillips. And we kicked off that set with Creation Season by Mira Mela. Still to come, music from Stephon Harris, Eric St. Laurent, and Ramsey Lewis kicks off the next set with a Stevie Wonder tune. Ramsey Lewis, straight ahead from Saturday Afternoon Jazz on Jazz FM 91.
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That was Dat Dare by Stefan Harrison Blackout from the album Sonic Creed. That arrangement of the Bobby Timmons classic features Harris on vibraphone alongside guest vocalist Gene Baylor, saxophonist Casey Benjamin, keyboardist Mark Carey, bassist Ben Williams, and drummer Tyrion Gully. Expand by Toronto guitarist Eric St. Laurent in the middle, and we started that set off with Ramsey Lewis in the Electric Band and the Stevie Wonder's tune, Living for the City. Coming up on The Sound of Jazz tomorrow at 4, we're featuring Stefan Grappelli's Tivoli Gardens, Copenhagen, Denmark, recorded live in 1979 and released in 1980. This album features jazz violinist Stefan Grappelli performing alongside guitarist Joe Pass and bassist Niels Henning Orsted Pettersson. By the time of this live trio recording, the 71-year-old Grappelli's legacy as the greatest of all time jazz violinist was already firmly established. Stefan Grappelli's Tivoli Gardens, Copenhagen, Denmark, tomorrow at 4 on The Sound of Jazz from Jazz FM 91.

0: Gretchen Parlato with Capricorn from the album The Wise Ones. That track features longtime collaborator Lionel Loueke on guitar alongside Taylor Eichsti on piano, Alan Hampton on bass, and Mark Giuliana on drums. And Alex Cuva before that with All My Nights featuring vocalist Cyril Ami. 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
6: 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So if you're looking to win some vinyl, do not touch that dial.

Hey, welcome back to Blurred Lines. I'm Walter Vanafro, and we've got a stacked lineup this week. We'll be hearing new music from LA pianist and producer Kiefer, smooth chill hop from multi-instrumentalist Jacob Saucy, and the signature acoustic soul of Canadian composer Maki. Plus, our classic track of the week coming from legendary 1970s French jazz funk pioneers Cortex off their seminal 1975 debut album, Trope Bleu. Kicking off this week's show is a track from the 2007 debut album Hot Damn by Leeds-based collective The Haggis Horns. Known for their tight, high-energy horn section, the band built a strong reputation backing major acts like Mark Ronson, Amy Winehouse, and Roots Manuva before stepping into the spotlight with their own heavy-hitting material. The track I'm going to play blends heavy brass arrangements with deep, laid-back grooves. Enjoy The Haggis Horns with Naughty Buddha from Blurred Lines on Jazz FM 91.

That was Keep On Pullin' Part 1 by Bionic Funk, cut at Jacksonville's Warehouse Studio in August of 1977 and pressed on guitarist Michael Ray Fitzgerald's independent brand X Records. This self-produced 7-inch remains the short-lived Florida Quartet's only vinyl release. Formed by Fitzgerald alongside bassist Ronnie Ransom, drummer Andre Holmes, and vocalist Gerald Jackson, the group built a fierce local reputation before quietly vanishing from the Sunshine State club circuit. It drives hard on raw percussion, sharp horn accents, and a tight, hypnotic bass line. Pure late 70s underground heat. And kicking off this week's show was Leeds bass collective The Haggis Horns with a track called Naughty Buddha. Up next is Soraya Blues by the Maddie Klein Soul Trio, taken from their self-titled album, led by Berlin keyboardist Maddie Klein, doubling on Wurlitzer electric piano and Rhodes piano bass, alongside Lars Zander on bass clarinet and sax, and Holmes Ponder on drums. The trio serves up a distinctive blend of soul, funk, and vintage jazz. Caught their set at the Reykjavik Jazz Festival, and they bring the same deep, infectious live groove straight into the studio. Here's the Maddie Klein Soul Trio with Soraya Blues from Blurred Lines on Jazz FM 91.

That was Navy, the opening track from Glimmer, Ray of Light by Japanese soul pop trio Oval. Originally dropped on April 29th as a five-track EP, it serves as the first phase of their fifth studio project, Glimmer, before the complete edition landed on May 27th. A stellar display of their organic, vibrant sound, built around dynamic wah-wah guitar work and sharp, cutting-edge keyboards. In front of that was the Maddie Klein soul trio with Saraya Blues. Up next is a track called Ohenawa by Ghanaian-born London-based guitarist and composer Junya, taken from his 2020 solo debut release, Daboshi. Known for his versatile musicianship and work alongside prominent UK jazz and Afrofusion collectives, Junya bridges crisp West African guitar lines with the mellow neo-soul textures and intricate rhythm on this track. This is Junya with Ohenawa from Blurred Lines on Jazz FM 91.

0: That was Little Birdie by DJ Harrison, his take on the Vince Guaraldi classic originally composed for the 1973 TV special, A Charlie Brown Thanksgiving. The Richmond, Virginia-based multi-instrumentalist, singer, and producer, also known as Devon Andre Harris, is a member of the garage punk jazz funk group Butcher Brown and earned 2 Grammy nominations for his collaborative work with Kurt Elling. He released this track on his 2024 covers album, Shades of Yesterday, paying tribute to his musical heroes, including Stevie Wonder, Donald Fagen, Ohio Players, and the Beatles. By the way, if you're keeping score at home, Canadian Thanksgiving this year falls on October 12th, and American Thanksgiving takes place on November 26th. Stick around, lots of great music to come, including a track from Kiefer's new album Memory Bomb, Maki, Jacob Saucy, and our classic track comes from the 1975 debut album Trope Bleu by legendary French jazz funk group Cortex, who are also in town on the 26th of this month. Cortex is next from Blurred Lines on Jazz FM 91.
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That was Huit Octobre by French jazz funk outfit Cortex off their seminal 1975 album Trope Bleu, formed in 1974 by pianist Alain Mion and drummer Alain Gondolfi. The Paris-based group became pioneers of French jazz fusion, masterfully blending bossa nova rhythms, soulful melodies, and rare groove aesthetics. Driven by Mion's Fender Rhodes and soft vocal harmonies and intricate samba grooves, this remains one of the most sampled tracks in hip-hop history. Catch Cortex live at the Concert Hall in Toronto on the 26th of this month. Welcome to the second half of the show. Throughout the month of September, you have a chance to win a vinyl copy of Memory Bomb, the Blue Note Records debut from Kiefer. At the core of his sound, seamless blend of fluid keyboard playing and precise beat making, a style he refers to as over the breaks. On this record, that approach comes to life through collaborations with standout musicians like bassist Cartoons, drummer Nate Smith, and saxophonist Walter Smith III. Memory Bomb by Kiefer will be available September 25th at everythingjazz.com, or head over to our website today to enter for your chance to win. And catch them live at the Drake Underground on October 5th. Well, since we've been talking about the album, let's listen to the title track. Here's Kiefer with Memory Bomb from Blurred Lines on Jazz FM 91.

That was a track called Terra de Luz, the opening track from Dreamweavers 2, released this past February. It came to us courtesy of a stellar international trio led by Tokyo-based, New Zealand-born pianist, producer, and DJ Mark DeCleve Lowe, a true pioneer of live electronic jazz and broken beat, joined by Italian bassist Andrea Lombardini and drummer Tommaso Cappelletto. The lineup locks into a rich, enveloping soundscape that feels both futuristic and deeply grounded. And Kiefer in front of that with the title track from his new album, Memory Bomb. Jacob Saucy is an up-and-coming producer and multi-instrumentalist whose distinct approach blends crisp beat-making with organic jazz-infused textures and effortless chill-hop grooves. His sound relies on a clean, steady rhythm, smooth instrumentation, and laid-back arrangements that sit right in the pocket. From the album Vision is Essential, here's Jacob Saucy with Brush and Floss from Blurred Lines on Jazz FM 91.

That was Heavy Drops by Israeli double bass virtuoso and multi-instrumentalist Adam Ben Ezra, taken from his 2020 album Play It Cool. Known for pushing the physical and acoustic boundaries of his instrument, Ben Ezra uses percussive body slaps, bow techniques, and live looping to transform a single upright bass into a full rhythm section. Combined with his sharp meld of Middle Eastern scales, jazz improvisation, and funk grooves, it's a masterclass in modern string performance. And Jacob Saucy in front of that with a tune called Brush and Floss. That's all the show we have for you this week. As always, thanks for letting me into your headspace. If you heard a song you liked, the playlist can be found over at our website, jazz.fm. And if you want to get in touch with me, my email is walter@jazz.fm. We're going out with a tune by Canadian producer, composer, and multi-instrumentalist Maki, taken from his release A Day at United. We'll hear the track called The Come Up by Maki. I'm Walter Van Afro, and you've been listening to Blurred Lines on listener-supported Jazz FM 91.

0: Hear it live from the Longa McQuaid Performance Hall. Longa McQuaid, where the music begins.
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Buenas tardes. Bienvenidos a Café Latino. My name is Laura Fernandez, and I am going to be your host for the next 3 hours. We are going to be listening to the very best in Latin jazz. It's so good to be back. It's my little respite after a very long and complicated week, but it's so great to be here with you, playing some great music, putting out those good vibes that hopefully are going to last you all week and make your week better, not just your weekend, but until the next show. I got a beautiful letter from one of our wonderful listeners in the States saying how much she appreciated that I think of this show as a little work of art that I put out every week. And it is. And I hope that it makes your week better. She signed it lovely by saying, "Have a great day, my northern neighbor." We are neighbors. And just for you, Nancy Jo, I am going to send you a little Canadian love from Nelly Furtado featuring Alex Cuba. This is Mi Plan to kick off Café Latino here on Jazz FM 91.

Ah, and that is Elian Elias with Estate. And that might be the last time that we can play that song. It is about summer, and summer is about to end. But fret not, it is always summer here on Cafe Latino. And just to celebrate the end of summer, I have a very special giveaway. If you email me now at contest@jazz.fm, you can win a pair of tickets. We're giving away 10 pairs of tickets for this show, Petrushka and Passions of Spain. The show is October 1st to Saturday, October 3rd at Roy Thompson Hall, a celebration of the 150th anniversary of Manuel de Falla's birth and the intoxicating heat of his El Amor Brujo, featuring Spanish flamenco sensation María Toledo. It's going to be amazing. Contest@jazz.fm right now on Jazz FM 91. 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

0: And that was Luis Díaz y los Cinco del Son with Cuéntale. Before that, we heard a beautiful Spanish piece called Viva Spain from Alberto Suarez. And again, email me at contest@jazz.fm and you can win a pair of tickets to the fantastic show Petrushka and Passions of Spain, Thursday, October 1st to Saturday, October 3rd at Roy Thomson Hall. We're going to take a short break and we're going to be right back. I am Laura Fernandez and you're tuned in to Café Latino on Jazz FM 91. We'll be right back.
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0: And we are back. My name is Laura Fernandez. You're listening to Café Latino. And we're going to kick off this next set with Frank Maza and a track called Dinero Cha-Cha from his album Back Then on Jazz FM 91.

And that was Chucho Valdez. And that's a recording that was recorded live at the Village Vanguard. What a great little club. And how many incredible recordings have been recorded there and performed at the Village Vanguard. That is called Punto Cubano. And a wonderful live piece. I love those live pieces. Before that, we heard Frank Mazza. And that was Dinero Cha-Cha-Cha from the album Back Then. Right now, we are going to go to a song that is close to my heart. Why? Because it is named the same as myself, Laura. It is a beautiful, beautiful tune from the movie Laura, the film noir, the 1950s film noir. And if you get a chance to see it ever, it's great. I wonder if it's on YouTube. The beautiful Jean Tierney plays me. I was actually named after her. So I have an affinity for this beautiful piece, and this is Ahmad Jamal performing Laura on Jazz FM 91.

0: And that is the legendary Pete Escovedo on percussion with A Bailar Cha-Cha-Cha. And that is from an album called Jazz Moods Cha-Cha Party. I bet it's a compilation album. I think it is. Great piece. Pete Escovedo, of course, being an incredible percussionist. His daughter is Sheila E. Sheila Escovedo, who, of course, played for Prince for many, many years, played with him. Before that, we heard Junior Santos with Pri Pri 2. Now, Junior is going to be doing a wonderful concert. You can get tickets at ticketmaster.ca. It is Afro Roots Latin Jazz, a celebration of Afro-Dominican, Afro-Cuban, and Afro-Caribbean jazz. That's November 20th at the Meadowvale Theater in Mississauga. Ticketmaster.ca. We're going to take a little break. I'll be right back. I am Laura Fernandez, and you are listening to Café Latino on Jazz FM 91.
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0: one.
1: And we are back. Welcome to hour two of Café Latino. And we're going to kick this hour off with Antonio Serrano, who is one of the great harmonica players in the world. In fact, it was one of you beautiful listeners who turned me on to Antonio Serrano. And here he is right now. This is a piece called Flamenco Messengers. And this features José Luis Caile on piano and keyboards and Santi de la Rubia on tenor saxophone. Let's have a listen to Antonio Serrano on Jazz FM 91.

And those were the Afro-Cuban All-Stars featuring the one and only Mongo Santa Maria. That was called Mambo Mongo, and that is from his album Afro Indio. Before that, of course, we heard Antonio Serrano and the Flamenco Messengers. Right now, we're going to listen to Angel Melendez and the 9/11 Mambo Orchestra with Teresa Rosa. And this is from an album called Putumayo Presents the Rumba Mambo Cha-Cha-Cha. I love the Putumayo collections. They're fabulous albums. They're really nice compilations. You get to listen to a lot of variety of artists playing a specific genre of music. And they're a great little series. Highly recommended. Let's have a listen to Angel Melendez and Teresa Rosa on Jazz FM 91.

And that is Mariachi Flor de Taloache. They are an all-woman mariachi band. They are fantastic. Here they are featuring Alex Cuba on this song called Pero Tú No Lo Ves. And I saw them years and years ago. In fact, I introduced them at a festival at Harborfront. They were just new. And I knew they were something really special and they were going to be huge. And since then, they have performed all over the place, including for the U.S. presidents. So, yeah, they're quite well known and they're wonderful. So I hope you enjoyed that. Before that, we heard Jills Peterson's Havana Cultura band featuring Mayra Caridad Valdez. She is Chucho Valdez's sister and quite a performer. So I hope you enjoy.

0: enjoyed this set, and it is time for us to take a little break. I am Laura Fernandez. You are tuned in to Cafe Latino here on Listener Supported Jazz FM 91. Stay tuned because there is more fabulous music coming up and you don't want to miss it. We'll be right back after these important messages.
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0: And we are back with Niña Volcán, who is a dynamic force in the emerging Canadian cumbia scene, igniting dance floors with their blend of cumbia, electronica, jazz, and Afrobeat. I know you're going to love this song. This is Niña Volcán with En el Sueño from their album Macondo on Jazz FM 91.

And that was Willie's New York City Salsa Project with Rompe Saragay featuring Herman Olivera. That was from their album Lo Que Traigo Yo. They're very popular. Often when I play them, people write in and thank me for playing Willie's New York City Salsa Project. They're great. Before that, we heard Juan Tomás with Tango Flamenco from the album The Guitar Player. And right now, we are going to play the wonderful friend of the station and a very close friend of mine, the beautiful Amanda Martinez, with Soñando from her album Amor. Let's have a listen to Amanda on Jazz FM 91.

0: All right. You heard him with Nelly Furtado. You heard him with Mariachi Flor de Taloache. And now you're going to hear him with Silvana Estrada. This is the one and only, a very prolific, Alex Cuba with Dividido. I hope you enjoyed that. Before that, a new project, new music. That was Quizás with Gonzalo Rubalcalva, Yanir Horta, and Joey Calveiro. Now, this is a new album that I received. It is a tribute to Benny Moré and Nat King Cole. I think it's fantastic. Highly recommend it. It's beautifully done. So I hope you enjoyed that as well. And it is time for us to take another little break. I want to remind you about the 50-50 draw. It continues with the grand prize draws on the last Friday of every month. More tickets, more value. Tickets start at $10. And you can get bundle seats up to 300. You win and the station wins. And they're doing the grand prize draw on September 24th. So you got time to enter. You can go to jazz.fm5050.ca. We're going to take a short break. I'm going to be right back. I am Laura Fernandez, and you're listening to Café Latino on Jazz FM 91. Don't go away. Lots of great music coming.
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2: 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Hear flamenco sensation Maria Toledo bring El Amor Brujo to life alongside clarinetist Eric Abramovitz. 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
0: And we are back. Welcome to the third hour of Café Latino. And I'm going to start it off with Roberto Torres, who I was turned on to by one of you. I often say that Café Latino is a community, and I love playing the music that you send me. This is a beautiful piece, Caballo Viejo, from Roberto Torres. I played it a few weeks ago. I'm going to play it again. Enjoy, Roberto Torres on Jazz FM 91.

0: Michel Padre, donde quiera que estés, que mi canto llegue a ti.
1: And that is a beautiful voice of Joanna Majoko with Ahmed Mitchell, who is an unbelievably talented drummer. Love him, but obviously also a wonderful composer, a wonderful arranger. It is from his album Silent Era, which is a really, really fine album, and I highly recommend it. Lots of variety, some beautiful, beautiful performances on that album, and highly recommend it. Before that, we heard Tomás Martínez López with Cubano Chant from On the Beat Path. And we started off with Caballo Viejo, Roberto Torres y su Charanga Vallenata, Volume 2, Roberto Torres. Right now, we're going to listen to Sabor Cubano. This is Conga Carnaval on Jazz FM 91 from Club Mambo. Let's have a listen.

0: Well, those are Los Muñequitos de Matanzas, a very well-known Cuban group with Cuba, España, and La Rumba Soy Yo. Before that, the J. D'Amico Trio with Sonata Movement 2 from Tuscan Prelude, Jazz Under Glass. And I'm going to remind you once again that you can email me at contest@jazz.fm to get tickets. We're giving away 10 pairs of tickets. In fact, for a wonderful presentation called Petrushka and the Passions of Spain. If you email me now at contests@jazz.fm, you can win a pair of tickets. It's at Roy Thompson Hall. It's going to be happening on October 1st to the 3rd. Celebrating the 150th anniversary of Manuel de Falla's birth with a special presentation of El Amor Brujo. And now it is time for us to take a break. I'm going to be back with the last half hour of the show. Stay with me. I am Laura Fernandez. 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
10: And we are back with the very special Canadian singer-songwriter J.P. Sachs. In fact, he is the grandson of the very, very famous cellist Janos Starker. His mother was Gabriela, a Starker, and I remember her very well. Robert and Gabriela were so supportive of JP. I used to host the Free Times Open Stage many years ago now. I did it for about 5 years, and JP was very young when he came out and started performing. And obviously, he is quite the superstar now. He's living in LA and recording with a lot of people. We're going to listen to him here with the beautiful Mexican singer-songwriter Carla Morrison, who is a multi-Grammy Award winner. P has embraced the Spanish language. His mother, Gabriela Starker, lived for 20 years in Peru and also lived in Cuba, went to elementary school in Cuba, and I remember her very well. Well, this is a beautiful song, and JP, really proud of how you've turned out. What a lovely young man, and what a beautiful singer. Let's listen to this song. It is called Anywhere on Jazz FM 91.

And that was Ray Mantilla with Sonando Puerto Rico. Before that, the wonderful J.P. Sax with Carla Morrison singing in Spanish. And he's a beautiful songwriter. Quite the talent, and deserves to be played on Café Latino. I want to support him. He's great. I saw him performing ever since he was actually very young. I don't know. I don't even think he was 15 when I first saw him on stage at the Free Times. But wonderful, wonderful family and a wonderful young man. So I hope you enjoyed that. Right now, we're going to listen to Hilario Duran and his Latin jazz big band. This is Mambo Tumbao on Jazz FM 91.

I could not do a show without also featuring Adonis Puentes, who is Alex Cuba's brother, a great talent in his own right. There he was with Pancho Amat and a beautiful, beautiful song called Por Qué Me Siento Triste. Before that, we heard Hilario Duran, his Latin jazz, a big band, Mambo y Tumbao, from his award-winning album, Cry Me a River. And this takes us to another end of another edition of Café Latino. Thank you so much for listening. It's always so wonderful to spend the afternoon with you and playing this great music. So I hope you enjoyed it as much as I did. Stay tuned for Alex Pangman next with Swing Set. And of course, after that, Danny Marks with Blues FM. And I will be back next week with more fabulous music. I'm going to leave you with Los Jóvenes Clásicos del Son. This is Guajira en Descarga. And I hope you're going to have a wonderful rest of your weekend. I am going to be at the Kensington Jazz Festival hosting the Lula stage. Performed there at 1 o'clock, but I'm going to be there today and tomorrow. So come out and hear some fabulous music. Support this incredible festival. It's a free stage, all ages. So bring the family and come and listen to some fantastic Latin music. I will be back next week with more. Right now, Los Jóvenes Clásicos del Son. Have a great weekend.

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Hi, and welcome to Swing Set. I'm your host, Alex Pangman, and today on the show, I'm going to feature the guitar. So to kick off the program this week, we heard Swing Guitars by the Quintet of the Hot Club of France. Now, that was from 1936, and it featured Django Reinhardt on the solo guitar. And those quintet records really epitomized to me the wonderful quintessence of what the jazz guitar is. It is both that lovely chugging rhythm, that chunk, chunk, chunk, chunk, chunk, chunk, underneath the band, and on top of which the violin or, you know, the saxophones or the clarinet would ride. But it also features the guitar as a solo instrument. Django would play single note lines, kind of like a horn, or he could play chordal melody solos, which would be a chord for every note that he was playing. He was very, very gifted. And so I want to play a little bit more of Django Reinhardt. Now, the record that we just heard featured him as the soloist, but it also featured the really wonderful violin of Stefan Grappelli, but it also included Django's brother, Joseph Reinhardt, and Pierre Ferret on rhythm guitars. And that's something that this Django jazz had going for it, this heavy, lovely ta-chunk, chunk, chunk, chunk, chunk, chunk, chunk rhythm always going in the background. So let's listen to a lovely recording that the Quintet of the Hot Club of France made on the same session as Swing Guitars, this time featuring Freddie Taylor on vocal. And we get to hear Django playing a lovely soft melody. Keep in mind that Django had his fingers fused together in a caravan fire. And so what happened is that his hand became very disfigured, and he really only had two fingers, that sort of three fingers on his fretting hand that he could use. And so what some people would consider a great tragedy and a disability, Django turned into a stylistic superpower. It was an ability. And he is so extremely melodically beautiful. Take a listen to Georgia on My Mind.

isn't that exhilarating? That was the Quintet of the Hot Club of France from 1936 playing Nagasaki with Freddie Taylor on the vocal. And before that, we also heard Freddie singing with them on Georgia on My Mind. You know what's on my mind after listening to Django is just how amazing those runs that he would do, and just so amazing. And Django also was very modern. A lot of the Hot Club recordings, they play the melody at the start and then they launch into something that you might almost call it modern jazz, because it doesn't bear much resemblance to the melody. So he was a lot of a modernist for 1936, and he did roll with the times. In fact, he was an adopter of the electric guitar, which really we'll talk about later in the program, but having the ability to amplify a guitar meant that you could play with full horn sections, full orchestras, and be heard. In fact, that's why banjos were so popular. They were easily heard, easy to record. Now, I would be remiss not to play this next artist on a show about jazz guitar. His name was Oscar Alemán, and he was from Argentina. And he knew Django Reinhardt. They would spend time together, eat and drink in his caravan, and they would jam. Now, Oscar said that Django always played with a pick, so all the notes that you hear are being articulated with use of a pick. But Alemán said, "Not me. I play with my fingers. There are things you can't do with a pick. You can't strike the treble with two fingers and play something else on the bass string. But I admire Django, and he was my friend." Here is Oscar Alemán to demonstrate some of his attack on the guitar with Digga Digga Doo on Jazz FM 91.

That was Oscar Alemán y su Quinteto de Swing doing the Dorothy Fields, Jamie McHugh tune, Digga Digga Doo. Wow, it's a lovely sound. I always have to listen to Oscar Alemán in large amounts because he plays some neat stuff. He plays sort of some tangos and some Brazilian stuff. He's very, very interesting. But now, let's go back to North America, because frankly, I've started us off on a sort of European tact, but in North American jazz, there had been really no precedent set for solo jazz guitar before 1922. And that is the year when Nick Lucas took to the microphone and recorded Teasing the Fret. And this was to be inspirational for generations of jazz guitarists, including Eddie Lang, who we'll get to shortly. So you could say that Nick Lucas was kind of the grandfather of jazz guitar. Let's take a listen to Teasing the Frets. It's a lovely, round, full sound. Now, he was known as a vocalist primarily, but he had such success, and he's kind of been forgotten, sort of in the post-Bing Crosby era where we liked our singers to have a nice baritone voice. Nick Lucas had a high voice, so you can't stop me from kissing you. But underneath that high singing was always this really palpably great guitar. Gibson liked him so much that they named a guitar model after him and made it to his specs. Here is Nick Lucas and Teasing the Frets on Canada's jazz station, Jazz FM 91.

Sounds so lively and so present. That recording is from 1922. Nick Lucas doing Teasing the Frets on guitar. And I mentioned that he was kind of the grandfather of jazz guitar. Now let's talk about Eddie Lang. Even though he's kind of obscure these days, you know, when you talk about Stefan Grappelli and Django Reinhardt, well, that people know them, but for some reason, unless you're a guitar player or a hot jazz nerd, you might not have heard of Eddie Lang. And yet, he is considered by many to be the father of jazz guitar. Like Nick Lucas, he was the son of Italian immigrants, and he played jazz with, of course, classical and European influences, but he also made recordings with Lonnie Johnson, Bessie Smith, who was the Empress of the Blues. He recorded with the Boswell sisters, Ruth Etting, with his effervescent violin partner, Joe Venuti. He played on iconic recordings with Bix Beiderbecke. He was such a well-rounded musician. And so often when a record sounds great, it's because of Eddie Lang. And he was the highest paid sideman in the country. He just always sounds so great. As part of the rhythm section, he had a great rhythmic feel. And he played with bass lines so beautifully, but intermingled the bass lines with little treble counterpoint, and just, he would play these beautiful runs and just could also play these very simple but penetrating single note solos. He just invariably sounded terrific, and people were listening. This was a big change from the banjo. The banjo, because it was so easily recorded and heard live, you know, banjos are made to resonate loudly, chang, chang, chang, chang. All of a sudden, we get this beautiful, round, melodic guitar sound, and it was lovely. Check out the lovely nuances in his playing from 1928's Doin' Things with violinist Joe Venuti and

demonstrating some of his bluesier side, Eddie Lang, along with Bessie Smith, the Empress of the Blues, Kitchen Man from 1929. And before that, we heard

0: important things. Eddie Lang and violinist Joe Venuti, the great prankster Joe Venuti. I mean, he was a brilliant violinist. Oh, yes. But could he play a joke? He once called up every single bass player in the Los Angeles Musicians Union book, and he booked each and every one of them for a New Year's Eve gig. And he got them all to meet him on a corner of Hollywood and Vine. So you can kind of imagine all these bass players showing up and cottoning on to it. He had to pay a huge fine for that practical joke. But yes, Joe Venuti, a great musical partner with Eddie Lang, the father of the jazz guitar. And stick around, because after the break, we find out who was one of Eddie Lang's very best friends.
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0: Yes, hello. Welcome back to the guitar episode of Swing Set. I've been talking about Eddie Lang, the father of jazz guitar, who was very near and dear to the heart of and also to the career of young Bing Crosby. I want to play for you a recording. Well, you could just tell that Bing was sponging up all the different horn players and musicians around him, because we will listen to Some of These Days. And Bing Crosby sings this with a scat solo that is clearly got inflections of Bix Beiderbecke in it, and then the lovely underpinning of this sort of just wonderful chugga-chugga-chugga-chugga. When I talk about Eddie Lang having a great rhythm feel, you can hear it on this. And then he blesses us with a very lovely single note solo. So he's doing two things. He's providing this wonderful rhythmic pad on which the rest of the performances float on top of. And it's a driving, wonderful thing. And then, much like a horn player, he plays a solo comprised of all single notes. Dee-dee-dee-dup-dup-dup-dee. So here is, I mean, I could play Eddie Lang for a whole hour, but here is one of my favorite records, Bing Crosby, along with Eddie Lang on guitar and band, to play Some of These Days. Prepare to be amazed.
8: Some of these days, you're gonna miss me, honey. Some of these days, you're gonna be so lonely.

Ooh, easily one of my favorite records, Some of These Days by a youthful Bing Crosby. What wonderful energy that had. And of course, held all together by Eddie Lang on the guitar. Did you hear it? Did you like it? I hope that if there's one name you take away from the program today, it's that of Eddie Lang. But speaking of one name, how about two names? Because Eddie Lang had a pseudonym, Blind Willie Dunn, that allowed him to record with different labels, and he actually recorded with this next artist, Lonnie Johnson. He was a wonderful guitar player. He worked with people like Duke Ellington. He influenced people like Charlie Christian. And we are going to hear Lonnie Johnson play his unique sounding guitar. He had a setup of strings where some of them were doubled, so it almost sounded like a 12-string guitar, but it wasn't quite entirely. So he's always very... You could always tell it's Lonnie Johnson by that guitar sound. What I want to play for you is, well, one of the records I've gone banana cuckoo over this last week. I've probably played it at least a half dozen times, if not more. It's Louis Armstrong and his Hot Five, including Lonnie Johnson on guitar, doing Hotter Than That. Yes, you have arrived at Armstrong Alley. When they get to the scat solo guitar conversation, just close your eyes and listen to the magnificence of these two lions. It is so terrific. I just about hurt my cheeks grinning whenever I hear this really joyful recording from 1927.

0: Oh, and they let that last guitar note ring from Lonnie Johnson, joining Louis Armstrong and his Hot Five from 1927's recording of Hotter Than That. And it was hot. That scat solo was so relaxed, but also chromatically complicated and exciting. All of it just magnificent. Next in the queue is a guitar player who shares an accent and a birthplace with Louis Armstrong. From New Orleans, I'm going to play Danny Barker. Banjo player, guitar player, raconteur, and entertainer. He worked with Louis Armstrong. He worked with Cab Calloway. He kind of represents in this show all the rhythm players, all the great guitar rhythm players like, you know, Freddie Green and Al Casey and Carl Kress, people that maybe we don't know these days, but helped create that nice, straight-ahead sort of traditional 4-4 style of playing. And all the good players had their own sort of spin on playing that nice, even quarter note style. Danny's is a bit more like, a bit looser, a bit more scrubbing involved. So I like this older recording of Danny. His guitar tone sounds big, and he is just charming on vocals. Here's Ham and Eggs.
1: Don't you hear that alarm clock? Get on out of that bed and wash your simple head. Can't you hear that alarm clock? I said, get out of that bed and get prepared to go to work.

Guitarist and vocalist Marty Gross. The Night was made for Swing That from 2000. Now, Marty Gross's dad was the renowned Dadaist George Gross. Now, they came over from Germany to avoid, well, Nazis. And in America, George Gross and family kept really good company, and it gave little Marty the chance to hear Fats Waller and to meet Artie Shaw, and thus to become the next generation of jazz musician. Now, interestingly, Marty uses similar guitar tuning to Carl Kress. Now, Carl used a different non-Spanish guitar tuning. What we hear now usually is Spanish guitar tuning, so E, A, D, G, B, E. But Kress used, from low to high, he used a low B flat, F, C, G, B, D. And that allowed Carl to play the really low notes in the bottom, but still do more chording up top. So there was lots of sort of left-handed shenanigans to pull that off. And with his guitarist pal, Dick McDonough, we're going to listen to some wonderful music they made together. Now, Dick will play the lead, the higher notes, Carl Kress the lower notes, and they made these guitar duos in 1937 that are meticulous and tremendously swinging. See if you can pick out those mellow low notes from Chicken a la Swing on Jazz FM 91.

Guitarist Dick McDonough playing that last bright chord on top, and below him on the lower, more mellow notes we heard, Carl Kress. Tonight on the program, I've been playing guitar greats. And I'm going to have to leap ahead to the electric era because the show's almost over. Charlie Christian had a short but influential life as a pioneer father of the electric guitar. Now, he gained his first fame as a member of Benny Goodman's group, a pairing which almost didn't happen because Benny, he kind of looked askance at Christian, who showed up to audition one day in a big hat, a purple shirt and yellow shoes. And so Benny didn't even give him enough time to plug in this newfangled guitar amplifier. Yes, amplifier. So with the help of electricity, the rhythm guitar was poised to take off as a solo instrument in music. Now, Christian was there to give it a shove. He said himself that he wanted his guitar lines to sound like a saxophone. And finally, the guitar's role in ensembles could change because the challenge was guitarists could be lost in a large ensemble. But with electrification, yes, the job description started to change. It was a whole new sound. Different sustain, even. Now, because Benny had written off Christian after that really brief acoustic audition, Benny's band devised a way to basically smuggle in Christian's amp and have Christian walk onto stage during a performance that was already underway. So Benny had no choice to listen to Christian play electric, and he sort of strode onto stage and brought the house down. Goodman would go on to use Charlie Christian with his big band, where, thanks to amplification, you could hear a guitar solo for once. He also used him in his small group, and that's what I'll close the program with. But I do want to sign off. My name is Alex Pangman, and you have been listening to Swing Set. Thank you so much for tuning in. And tonight, I'm thanking donor Pauline Biernick from Toronto and Pickering's Ed Cole. Thanks for supporting the music. Broadcasting from the CN Tower beside beautiful Lake Ontario, here's Benny Goodman's Sextet from 1944, featuring Charlie Christian on Air Mail Special.

0: 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October 1st to 3rd, discover the heat, passion, and color of Spain as the TSO celebrates the 150th anniversary of Manuel de Falla. Hear flamenco sensation Maria Toledo bring El Amor Brujo to life alongside clarinetist Eric Abramovitz. Tune in to Jeff Chalmers all week during Afternoon Drive and Laura Fernandez on Cafe Latino for your chance to win tickets. 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